And I touched your face, narcotic mindful haze, Mary Jane. And I called your name like an addicted to cocaine, calls all the stuff you love to blame. And I

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0: Well, baby, I went down and got it for you.

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1: 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Die beste Mischung.
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1: 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And money, money she making. 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Make you wanna touch her, wanna taste her. Have you lusting for her? Going crazy, face it.

0: 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Give your all to me. I'll give my all to you. Die beste Mischung. Und die meiste Abwechslung. 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